0: Tuesday night, to the club. 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Thursday night, to the club. Friday night, didn't want to go. Then my friend Michelle called me on the phone, and so I went to the club. Saturday night, to the club. Sunday night.
1: Es sábado, sábado del power.

0: Tuesday night, to the club. 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Thursday night, to the club. Friday night, didn't want to go. 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
1: El
0: Saturday
1: Power.
0: Night, to the club. Sunday night,

0: Listen to this. You know, I want to ask you something. Have you ever wondered why it is we love this music? I want to tell you a little story. 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Uh-huh. We get up in there every Saturday night. And it doesn't matter who the DJ is.
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0: clásicos del 2000 de la fiesta naranja.
1: I get lifted. 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
1: 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A dimension not only of sight and sound, but of mind. 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Your next stop, the Twilight Zone.